What is right and wrong? Where is the balance? Music is the universal language, breaking all of these barriers. And now you are entitled to be united in this moment. When you see the person next to you, you see joy, not pain. You are both the same. No need for names. You're together, we remain. No one can break this bond now. We are all one. There's dark, there's light, in peace, no fight. With black, there is white. Death, there is life. It's all about balance.

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Which way serves us in the most positive manner? They want us to feel the opposite of this, but we know now.

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No one can break this bond now. We are all one. There's dark, there's light. 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With black, there is white. 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

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Where is the balance? Music is the universal language breaking all of these barriers, and now you are entitled to unite in this moment. When you see the person next to you, you see joy, not pain. You are both the same. No need for names. You're together, we remain. No one can break this bond now. We are all one. There's dark, there's light. With peace, no fight. With black, there is white. With death, there is life. It's all about balance.

Cooker going here. 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There's the windup and

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Come on, I can wait all night. What's it gonna be, boy? Yes or no? What's it gonna be, boy? Yes?

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1: I don't know. That's why I'm asking you. Now, is it true what they say about Dixie? Does the sun really shine all the time? Do the sweet magnolias blossom

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The first three dimensions are X, Y, Z axis, and then time is the fourth. They keep going there up to about 11 dimensions. We're not talking about that.

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And if you do the same thing with consciousness, then you end up in a different part of the universe.

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work, work, work, work, work, work, work, work, work, work, work, work, work, work, work, work, work, work, work, work, work, work, work, work, work, work, work, work, work, work, work, work, work, work, work, work, work, work, work, work, work, work, work, work, work, work, work, work, work, work, work, work, work, work, work, work, work, work, work, work, work, work, work, work, work, work, work, work, work, work, work, work, work, work, work, work, work, work, work, work, work, work, work, work, work, work, work, work, work, work, work, work, work, work, work, work, work, work, work, work, work, work, work, work, work, work, work, work, work, work, work, work, work, work, work, work, work, work, work, work, work, work, work,

You know, history is a psychedelic experience. It's the collective unfolding of the dream of our species in space and time. And we are at the apex. This is the peak. This is the second hour.

Yeah. Move D. Just Ed. 5:22 a.m. on a Tuesday morning. When I went past the grind.